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2: Yeah, I get that. I get the thumbs up from the artists direct. You know, I even had a phone call from Lemmy back in the early noughties when I was doing the Motorhead stuff for Final. So Francis Rossi, Status Quo, I had a little chat with him. I had Jimmy Lee from Slade actually sat here in the studio with me while I was doing Slade live at the BBC.
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2: Ooh, it's a peach. It's a peach. We'll have
3: it is a bit of a peach.
2: It's good. I like it. I like it a lot. We'll have some more of that in the next couple of weeks, that's for sure. I'm looking forward to hearing more about it. Nice. No, so Sarah, well, thanks for, you know, putting on

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7: Downing Street have hit back at comments from US Vice President J.D. Vance linking the murder of Henry Novak to what he called the mass invasion of migrants. Number 10 responded by condemning attempts to interfere in our democracy and stir up division on our streets. Today marks the 82-year anniversary of D-Day. Mark Atkinson is the Director General of the Royal British Legion.
8: Many, many thousands of British and Allied personnel died on D-Day, so it's an opportunity for those that are still alive 82 years later to come and pay their respects.
7: Tributes are being paid to Buffy the Vampire Slayer and Ted Lasso actor Anthony Head, who's died at the age of 72. His daughters say he passed away peacefully of complications due to pneumonia. And Spain dented England's bid for direct qualification into next year's Women's World Cup as they slumped to a 4-0 defeat in Mallorca. That's the latest from Radio News Hub. I'm Grace McIntosh.
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8: Number 10 has hit out at people attempting to interfere in our democracy and stir up division after JD Vance linked migration to the circumstances surrounding the murder of teenager Henry Novak. The Prime Minister's official spokesman says the Novak family didn't want Henry's death used to create further division. The actor Anthony Head, best known for his role in Buffy the Vampire Slayer, has died at the age of 72. His daughters announced his death and said he passed away peacefully. England suffered a brutal 4-0 defeat to Spain in Mallorca. The result dented the Lionesses' hopes of direct qualification into next year's Women's World Cup. Boss Serena Wiegmann says she's disappointed by the result.
9: I expected a very tight game, of course, very competitive game, but I think there was a difference tonight. So that's, of course, really disappointing and that hurts.
8: The battle for direct qualification now boils down to Tuesday's game where the Lionesses host Ukraine. From Radio News Hub, I'm Grace McIntosh.
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2: Well, I'll tell you what, I'd love to hear Napalm Death cover that. 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
11: Downing Street have hit back at comments from US Vice President J.D. Vance linking the murder of Henry Novak to what he called the mass invasion of migrants. Number 10 responded by condemning attempts to interfere in our democracy and stir up division on our streets, while stressing that the Novak family do not want the case used to fuel tension. An independent watchdog is investigating Hampshire Police's handling of the incident. Charwell District Council's support for domestic abuse survivors has been recognised by a national body. The Domestic Abuse Housing Alliance has awarded Charwell its bronze accreditation. An assessment commended the housing services' work in identifying and taking quick action on domestic abuse cases. Today marks the 82-year anniversary of D-Day. The 6th of June 1944 was the beginning of the Allied invasion of Normandy during the Second World War. Mark Atkinson is the Director General of the Royal British Legion.
12: Many, many thousands of British and Allied personnel died on D-Day, so it's an opportunity for those that are still alive 82 years later to come and pay their respects. But it's also, I think, an opportunity for us as a nation, as a society, to thank those D-Day veterans that fought for the freedoms that we enjoy today.
11: And people across Oxfordshire looking to get involved in football are being urged to sign up for a new course being run by the Oxfordshire FA. It's for people aged 14 and over who want to officiate in mini-soccer, 9v9 or 11v11 games. That's the latest from Get Radio News. I'm Ben Monse.
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2: 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As least bad as possible.
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11: Number 10 has hit out at people attempting to interfere in our democracy and stir up division after JD Vance links migration to the circumstances surrounding the murder of teenager Henry Novak. The US Vice President said there should be righteous anger over the case and argued that migration policies had contributed to the conditions in which the killing occurred. The Prime Minister's official spokesman says the Novak family didn't want Henry's death used to create further division. Today marks 82 years since Allied forces landed in Normandy to begin the liberation of Western Europe in the Second World War. Mark Atkinson is the Director General of the Royal British Legion, who are holding a service in Normandy today.
12: So I think as a society it's right that we in the UK take time to acknowledge and to reflect, but also I think to pay our respects to the very small number of D-Day veterans that are still alive today, 82 years on.
11: Didcot's Cow Lane underpass will close during the day from tomorrow through to Wednesday for maintenance work. It will be unavailable to all users tomorrow between 9:30 a.m. and 3:30 p.m. with cyclists and pedestrian access restored from Monday. The closure is to allow the Probation Service, Network Rail and Oxfordshire County Council to remove vegetation, improve guttering and update the existing lighting. And the Oxfordshire FA are running a new course designed designed to support new people coming into football refereeing. It's a three-part course with two sessions being held next month, with the final one on October the 7th. That's the latest from Get Radio News. I'm Ben Monsey.
1: Just gone 9 o'clock. It's Saturday morning with Trev and Rich, Weekend Breakfast. We're here till 11. Good morning, Richard.
13: Good morning, Trevor. Morning, everybody. Right, we've got bits and bobs to talk about over the next few hours and, of course, tomorrow. What we do? Well, you've got a new job. That's great. We'll talk about that. We'll chuck some blankety blanks and misheard lyrics and puns and finish with me off across the day. Must tell you about my second big daddy daughter today.
1: Oh, yes.
13: Yeah, which was not as I expected.

0: Well, Calvin Harris and, of course, Jazzy and Satisfy. This is Get Radio, and it's Saturday morning weekend breakfast with Trev and Rich.
1: I had my second big daddy daughter day this week, which was really, well, let me say, I wasn't looking forward to it quite as much as I was the first one.
0: Right.
1: Poppy's teething at the moment.
0: Uh-huh.
1: And she's been very needy, very upset,
0: yeah,
1: as well.
0: Yeah.
1: We've been doing all the bits and bobs with teething and what have you, and that's as is.
0: Right.
1: And
0: yeah.
1: I was a bit like, oh God, what if it's falling on me? Oh my God. Ah, oh no.
0: Oh, okay. So yeah, you're probably thrown into it.
1: Yeah, I was feeling a bit more pressure about it. And I was like, do you know what? This, who cares? If she cries, we've got medicine. If all of the things that happen,
0: yeah,
1: we've got options to do things. And I was like, no. I know the weather's been so on and off and stuff all this week, but I was quite determined to do something that we'd not done before,
0: yeah,
1: and something that was maybe a little bit sort of memorable,
0: okay,
1: and nice. I was quite sort of adamant I wanted to do that,
0: yeah,
1: and I was like, wow, brilliant. I'm going to go and take her to Cogs Manor Farm.
0: Lovely.
1: Just a really, like a, I know she's only little.
0: Yeah.
1: But we can go around, we can see the goats and the pigs and the rabbits and the cockerels all running around everything. And I think they got, sometimes they sort of have horses and sheep and what have you in the fields around and what have you, depending what time of season it is and et cetera. And I was sort of sold in my mind.
0: Yeah.
1: I was like, this is what we're going to do. That's going to be lovely.
0: Yeah.
1: We can potter around there, and then I can sort of sit down and have a coffee afterwards, and you know, it'll be lovely. That, well done, Rich. Good work.
0: Yeah.
1: Now, the best laid plans.
0: Mm.
1: And I'd like to say at this point, none of this is my fault.
0: Okay.
1: None of this is my fault. So I get into Whitney, park up, and I think I've timed it quite well with Poppy's naps.
0: Yeah.
1: I pop her into the push chair and I was like, right, let's take you off to Cogs.
0: Mm-hmm.
1: About 15-minute walk or what have you away. 2 minutes in.
0: Uh-huh.
1: I was like, right, okay. Literally, for the whole 10 minutes sort of getting there, I was like, right, okay, you're

0: morning. You're tired. I was like, right, no, I'm persevering with this. I said, as soon as you get in, as soon as you see those animals, yeah, it's going to be fun.
1: Yeah.
0: And I'm going to make it fun because it's daddy daughter day. And it's going to be great. Yeah. You're going to be awake for it.
1: Yeah.
0: And I'm not going to waste my money. So I'll rock up, literally get to Cogs, all right?
1: Yeah.
0: And you know, Cogs, the entrance, they've got the car park, and then you've got the entrance sort of hut.
1: Yes.
0: That's in one of the corners. I get into the car park and I go, I'm just going to, one last time, just make sure, because I had the hood of the pram down because it was really sunny. Look underneath, absolutely sparkled. She's gone. I was like, right, fine. She's having a nap. She needs to have a nap.
1: Yeah.
0: This is fine. I'll walk around.
1: Mm.
0: So my plan was to walk around the big sort of park that's literally just outside there and walk around.
1: Yeah.
0: No sooner had I done a lap of the park, I get a text from a mate saying, are you not about in Whitney, are you? I'm here. He only lives in Kingston Bagpews.
1: Mm.
0: And I was like, well, funny you mentioned that. I am here, but I'm not sure how available I am.
1: Mm.
0: And then sent him a picture of Poppy fast asleep in the pram.
1: Yeah.
0: But, you know, like, if you're here, we could say hi and what have you. And you know, it'd be nice to see you because we're in the same town. We're like, oh, great. Well, I'll pop and see you. So I popped and saw him, at which point Poppy woke up.
1: Mm.
0: And I was like, right, okay, well, she's woken up now. It's daddy daughter day.
1: Uh-huh.
0: But look, we got Lee here. Lee's here. And, and he's like, oh, have you had some lunch? And I said, well, I have actually, I have eaten because obviously with Poppy, I wasn't sure if I'd get an opportunity. So I've eaten.
1: Yeah.
0: And he's like, well, I really fancy some chips. Do you want to get some chips and just sit on the green and eat them? And I was like, well, yeah, I do. Yeah, all right.
1: Uh-huh.
0: Throughout all this, I have obviously very worried mum texting me every sort of half an hour while she's at work going, everything okay? Everything all good? And I'm messaging sort of vague things like change of plans. She's woken up from her nap. Oh, I've bumped into Lee. And she's kind of going, what is going on here? You're supposed to be going around Cogs having a wholesome afternoon. And I was like, okay, well, this is great. So we sat and we ate chips on the green in Whitney. And it was lovely. And it was beautiful weather. Absolutely, it was glorious. And I said, oh, what time you got going? He was like, well, I got to pick my kid up from school, sort of five-ish. What are you up to? And I was like, well, we got the painting and decorators in. So I don't really want to go home. I kind of want to just stay out and sort of not be under his hair.
1: Yep.
0: I'll stay out. I said, look, there's two things I need to do. I need to change her and I need to feed her.
1: Yeah.
0: I said, if both of those things go all right, there's no reason we can't just nip to the pub.
1: Wow. There it is. I wonder when it was coming.
0: And he was like, well, yeah, oh, that sounds great. And I was like, well, we could go to the new brewery. He was like, oh, that sounds lovely. That sounds so nice. Anyway, so get back to Sainsbury's, change Poppy.
1: Yeah.
0: She's fine. Get her in the car. Now, the big thing is she's never been wonderful at taking a bottle.
1: Yeah.
0: Okay.
1: Yeah. unlike her father.
0: Unlike her dad, of course. and I was a bit worried. I was like, look, you've not eaten for a few hours now. You're not complaining. She's literally absolutely fine. She's golden. I was like, right, let's see if you feed.
1: Yeah.
0: Fed like an absolute dream. Right, Literally smashed a bottle. And I was like, okay, well, that's perfect.
1: Done well, yeah.
0: That's really well. And I was looking at her and I was like, you're all right, aren't you? You're fine. And she was just looking back at me and she was like, yeah. I was like, right, we're going to do this. At which point, literally, the world looked like it was going to end.
1: Mm-hmm.
0: The blackest, thickest, most enormous thunderstorm. I could see it moving across Whitney, and I was like, I'm going to need to pack up pretty sharpish because I needed to move the car.
1: Yeah.
0: I need to pack up pretty sharpish, otherwise we're going to get stuck in this.
1: Mm.
0: So I packed up the car, drove around to Marriott's Walk, where the brewery is, parked up in there, at which point the most almighty thunderstorm happened. It was absolutely bonkers. So my mate calls me, and he's like, I'm in the pub, I've got soaked, but I'm here.
1: Mm.
0: And I was like, well, I'll be with you in a second. I've just parked quite high up because I wanted to get a space where I could, you know, do the pram and all this kind of stuff.
1: Yeah.
0: And realized I was stuck. I was stuck on the second floor of the car park because the lift button for the lift that was working wasn't working, and the lift wasn't working.
1: Oh.
0: And I had a baby in a massive pram.
1: Ah.
0: How am I going to get? I can't go down the stairs by myself with that. Right. It's impossible. Okay, you can't do it. So I rang him and I said, mate, I'm stuck. Like, what am I going to do? And he went, look, just make sure it's not busy. You could go down the car ramps. And I was like, I'm going to do this. But if Poppy's mother finds out about this, I am for the high jump.
1: Yeah.
0: Literally. Yeah. So I did that and went and got to the pub. I was happy. I was great. It was wonderful.
1: Mm.
0: We sat down in the pub. She was a dream.
1: Mm.
0: We had people coming over to us, old ladies who were in there just going, oh God, is this your daughter? She is an absolute dream. She's so lovely and quiet. And look at her big eyes. Had the owner come over and say, I'm really sorry to interrupt, but I just had to come over and just say how gorgeous she is and how good she's been and all this kind of stuff. I was like,
1: Being in the pub.
0: Dad's being in the pub. And it was brilliant. So we had a great time. So I managed to fill Poppy's mum in on what we were doing. I managed to sort of sit down with my beer, get a photo of us with our beer, thumbs up and all this kind of stuff. Poppy smiling, having the best time. So essentially, what I'm trying to say is, I had grand plans to be a great daddy daughter day.
1: Yes.
0: It was even better than I expected.
1: Because you went to the pub.
0: Not because I went to the pub. Because
1: what?
0: Because she saw her first thunderstorm.
1: Of course.
0: Because she went down some ramps. Uh-huh. They were exciting.
1: Yeah. Dangerous.
0: And because she saw a few different sights of Whitney.
1: Yes. The animals of Whitney.
0: Yeah, quite literally. Well, it wasn't that late. They weren't out yet.
1: Well, well done, Daddy. That, how you started the bar very low.
0: Very low.
1: Yeah.
0: It can only go up from here.
1: Oh, amazing. Good work, soldier. Good work.
0: Thank you.
1: This is Get Radio.

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0: That'd be Tay Tape and the Fate of Ophelia. This is Get Radio Saturday morning with Trev and Rich. Now time to cover some news off from the last 5 days. Are you ready to answer some news questions?
1: I think so, yes.
0: Okay, let's have a little chat about this. Question number one today. Why was James Bond hopeful Idris Elba on his knees this week?
1: Was he trying to make himself shorter for a theme park ride?
0: Where to go on the little baby rides?
1: Something like that. You've got to be this high. You know, I don't know what it is.
0: Idris got knighted this week by King Charles at the service in Windsor Castle, of course.
1: Nice. They seem to do those knightings. Is there one every week? Do you know what I mean? Like,
0: it seems a lot of them, doesn't it? I mean, I guess they've got to justify their own job. And it's probably quite a nice way of doing it. Yeah. And to get Charles, too, is always quite a high coup, isn't it?
1: Oh, that's a buzz, isn't it? That is a... Who's doing it today? William.
0: Oh, God. Yeah. Oh, Anne.
1: Oh, I don't want it.
0: No. Oh, I'm a bit sick. I'll come back. Who's on tomorrow?
1: Is that Charlie? Yeah, I'll do it tomorrow.
0: It's Andrew on Friday. What it is... So will Idris be the new James Bond? He's 53 years old now. He's too old to be Bond.
1: Yeah.
0: He is.
1: You've answered your own question. Yeah, he is. There was a time when the whole Luther thing was massive, and I think, you know, but Daniel Craig sort of did another one, and he got a bit older and then sort of completed that set, and now it's in the realms of Amazon.
0: Yeah.
1: So who knows what it's going to be.
0: Question number two. What does the new men's pants at M&S promise to do?
1: Hopefully make it look bigger.
0: Well, a little hidden heel, as it were.
1: Yeah,
0: a little hidden cushion.
1: Or something like that.
0: Actually, maybe they can inflate it around that area.
1: I think that's, you know, up to you, to be honest.
0: That's inflatable pants to give you more, like the Wonder Bra, essentially.
1: Yeah, like a bit of a boost.
0: Yeah, a bit of a boost, and you just blow it up.
1: The trouble is, so, well, I don't know. I mean, I'm not in a position to sort of talk about this, but you know, people who find that sort of area potentially nice. Are you looking at the size of it? You know, because women,
0: with a
1: Wonder Bra, that it's more in your face, as it were.
0: Yeah, yeah.
1: Whereas that, it's kind of, you know.
0: Well, it is. I think I'm looking for an enhanced package.
1: Yes, you are. Yes, you have been for a while.
0: That would
1: a fake one.
0: Well, no, you blow it up.
1: So yeah, well, so you blow it up and then you take the pants off and it's all puff and wind.
0: All puff and wind. I wonder where the blowhole will be.
1: I have no idea. I have no idea.
0: And how would you blow it up?
1: Pump, wouldn't it?
0: A little pump. Yeah,
1: a little pump. There you go.
0: Oh, it's very funny. Anyway, this is the M&S new pants for men. Around 20% of men shop for their pants in M&S.
1: Right.
0: Apparently, they've launched the Visible Panty line for men this week. It's called Bodyline Body Invisibles, and they promise not to be able to be seen through your jeans or lighter linen trousers.
1: How massive are your pants if they're being seen through jeans? Crikey. Wow.
0: Well, it takes a lot to hold, doesn't it? Hold it in.
1: Well, I guess so. You won't need those blow-up ones, will you?
0: Do you want some invisible panty-line pants?
1: No, just comfy pants will be fine.
0: Thanks. Okay, right answer. What has Susan Boyle been doing for an Iron Brew advert this week?
1: Has she been breakdancing?
0: She certainly has been breakdancing,
1: yes. Yeah, this is mad, wasn't it?
0: Have you seen it?
1: I have, yeah.
0: It is... she does really well.
1: She's amazing.
0: For her age. And how she does the windmill on the head, that's incredible.
1: It's almost like it's AI.
0: Almost like it is, but I don't think it is. I think she's away. No, we haven't seen it for 10 years. I think she's been away
1: training
0: in a subway in America for 10 years.
1: Yeah.
0: And that's what you get. An Iron Brew contract for breakdancing in an advert.
1: Fair play to her. Reinvented herself.
0: Question number four. What is the X59 and what's unique about it?
1: Is it... No one's actually had 59 X's.
0: I'm sure someone has.
1: Someone will have one.
0: Joey Essex for a start.
1: No, that's probably right, yeah.
0: Actually, what the X-59 is the new supersonic aircraft. They're doing some tests on it with NASA. and it's the supersonic aircraft that will go 630 miles per hour.
1: Cool, that's quick.
0: But without the sonic boom. So when I lived in London up to when I was 18 years old, yeah. And every afternoon, when I left school at 3 o'clock in the afternoon, there would be a massive boom, and that would mean Concorde taking off from Heathrow. Did every afternoon at 3 o'clock. Yeah. You could almost set your watch to it.
1: Not anyway. Like Street Fighter. Sonic boom!
0: Not like that, no.
1: Sonic boom!
0: No, not like that.
1: Was it Guile?
0: I have no idea what you're on about, but I don't think it was anything to do with that. But this new supersonic aircraft says it won't make a boom, it'll just make a sound of like a clap. That's it.
1: Boom, clap. The whole drum kit up there.
0: The sonic clap.
1: Just be a snare roll.
0: that would be good. Okay, and so watch out for the X-59 in the skies very soon. And finally, research this week says people who have larger what are more intelligent?
1: Voice.
0: A larger voice.
1: Yes.
0: Yeah, because they drown out
1: shout
0: everyone
1: louder.
0: Else. Yeah. Is the wrong answer.
1: No.
0: I've been trying to teach my daughter to talk loudly. Rose has a very softly spoken voice. And quite hard to hear her. And I'm saying you won't get on in life unless people can hear you.
1: Yeah.
0: Good advice. Good dad advice.
1: What did she say? Pardon.
0: She said, what are you doing in my room? This is my room. Get out of my room. Where's my tea?
1: But quietly.
0: She is 15. Mm. And so the answer to this is people who have larger pupils, not school kids, but pupils in their eyes, are more intelligent than those with smaller pupils, according to a new study. Volunteers sat reasoning, attention and memory tests so the lab coat people could investigate the link between large pupil eyes and intelligence.
1: Well, it's like taking more in, isn't it?
0: Yeah, I guess
1: you
0: are.
1: Literally taking
0: more
1: in.
0: Yeah, true. Great theory, like the theory.
1: I like, yeah.
0: That's the big news study. He did very well. You know, you don't know your stuff, but you were very funny. This is Get Radio Saturday morning.

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1: Every other Thursday from 9, Rich and Deadly throw anecdotes, musical indifference, interviews with Oxfordshire's music scene, past and present, into the Melting Pot.
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2: That's the one.
3: 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You're not really doing a good job of it so far.
2: Speaking of said email,
3: what about TikTok?
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0: Drop Dead.
1: That's Olivia Rodrigo and Drop Dead. And I will do by the time I get her tickets for the concerts that are on next year, because they are impossible to get and very expensive. Therefore,
2: is this the new Taylor Swift? Like, yeah, yeah. I need to be at this concert.
1: Yeah, thing. although not as bad as Taylor Swift. It's okay. You know, she's seen her once, so therefore, you know, didn't need to see her again. One with her mother. But but you know, she is apparently really good live.
2: Yeah.
1: And so would like to have gone to see it, but I didn't get a ticket to get it. It was too expensive anyway.
2: Is it that you did not get a ticket, or is it that you went, oh, yeah, I'll try and get your tickets, saw how much they were, and went, not a chance?
1: I'll let you make your own mind up about that.
3: I know exactly what that is.
1: Okay. Right. So this is. Let's give you an update on Nob the Builder. It's my character. It's me. It's the other half of me. When I carry a toolbox around.
2: Yeah. Well, there's a reason that you're doing all this. We'll get to it later.
1: Yes.
2: But there is a reason that you're bringing more and more DIY to the table.
1: Done a bit of flat pack recently, too. I built a desk, I built a wardrobe, I built a bed.
2: Wasn't that your... Didn't your daughter make them?
1: Well, yeah, I did GCSE flat pack. It's one afternoon with her, and so she did very well. Although I did give her an F.
2: Really?
1: Because she only put one screw in.
2: That's not enough, is it? That's not going to hold a wardrobe.
1: There were
2: 69
1: screws in this thing.
2: Right. So
1: she did one of them.
2: So that's probably a U, isn't it?
1: Well,
2: it is ungradable.
1: I'm going to give her the results in August when the others come out. I'm going to pop an envelope through her bedroom door. So, look, the big result has arrived.
2: Oh, here it is.
1: GCSE flat pack.
2: You got a U.
1: Oh,
2: you got a U. You won't have to do any ever again.
1: No, Mr. IKEA said you can't get a job here for summer.
2: Oh, dear.
1: No. Anyway, so of course, whenever I carry my toolbox around, I get the words Nob the Builder sung to me by my lovely wife.
2: Can he fix it? We'll have to call someone in to get it fixed. Yes.
1: So I was putting a bathroom mirror up.
2: Oof.
1: And above...
2: Sounds complicated. Could you see yourself doing that?
1: Hey! On reflection, I could have done better.
2: Oh, there's another one.
1: So I had this... it's a round mirror.
2: Mm.
1: 50 centimetres by 50 centimetres. Mm. And so...
2: half a metre.
1: Well done, well done.
2: We might have bought the same mirror.
1: Oh, really?
2: Is it perfectly round?
1: Perfectly round, yeah.
2: Yeah, me too. I've got exactly the same one.
1: £22.
2: Yeah. Where'd you get it from?
1: Argos.
2: Yeah, I got it from Argos as well.
1: Oh, my goodness,
2: we got the same bathroom mirror. That's hilarious.
1: Is incredible.
2: That is hilarious.
1: We are born to be together.
2: That's great. It's, because it's our feature mirror.
1: Oh, is it?
2: Yeah.
1: No, it's a nice mirror.
2: It's a lovely mirror.
1: Yeah.
2: That's funny. I put it up... 2 months ago.
1: Well, there we go.
2: Yeah.
1: So
2: still up.
1: So you know that the screws are 285 millimeters apart.
2: I mean, off the top of my head, I had forgotten that, but you've reminded me.
1: It is ingrained in my brain because I had the measure twice, cut once scenario in my head.
2: Yeah.
1: You know, the old trainees say that.
2: Measure it again.
1: Yeah.
2: And then do it.
1: Yeah. And I was...
2: oh, God.
1: Okay, so in the bathroom where I was hanging it, right? Just for my... You know, this is not all my fault. Mm. So there is a shaving plug to the right of the sink.
2: Mm-hmm.
1: And then to the left of the sink is the shower itself.
2: Mm-hmm.
1: So, and I put the mirror up there, and I thought, okay, I'm going to do it equidistant between the shaving plug and the shower.
2: Like that, I mean, that kind of makes sense.
1: Because then, to me, it would be in the middle.
2: In middle.
1: Yes. Yeah. So I measured it up exactly right.
2: But wait. Yeah. It'd be in the middle of where the shower started, wouldn't it? So it'd be further over towards the shaver, wouldn't it?
1: Yeah.
2: So as you went in, you'd be like, what's that on the... Right. Yeah?
1: Yeah, why weren't you there telling
2: why
1: me
2: Why weren't I there? Yeah, I know exactly what you've done. You've gone, well, let's It's going to be in the middle between the shower and the and that's where it needs to be.
1: Those are the 2 points of the wall that I could get.
2: But no, it needs to be in the middle of the wall.
1: Of the sink. Of the sink. Because the sink... So the sink...
2: You didn't put the mirror above the sink.
1: I did, but it was slightly off because I measured it between the shower. I totally forgot about the sink. So I'm so stupid. When it comes to the wall, I'm so stupid. So I put this mirror up there, and I put the screws in the wall. Oh, but I've got these special plasterboard screws, which are brilliant, by the way.
2: Yeah, they are great, but they do cause a bit of a hole.
1: They do, but it was brilliant. And so I put it up there. I'm so pleased. I called Caroline. Caroline, look at this. Look at this. And it's straight. It's so straight. It's the I had my spirit level out. It was perfect. The holes, I got it measured exactly right because I did measure three or four times.
2: Yep.
1: And then she came and said, "Why is it not in the middle of the sink?"
2: I just because my exact same mirror that we've bought from Argos. Yeah. As I say, mine's on a feature wall.
1: Mm.
2: So basically, there's nothing underneath it.
1: Yep.
2: There is a radiator underneath
1: right,
2: it. But the radiator is in the centre of the room,
1: of the
2: wall. And the mirror, I was like, okay, well, I'm going to measure that to be in the centre of the wall. Yep. So there was nothing underneath it. But if I was putting it on my other wall, obviously it goes above the sink. Because that's where you brush your teeth, you look up.
1: Yeah.
2: You don't brush your teeth, look up. And then look to the right.
1: Yeah. There was also one other thing too that I
2: oh, man alive.
1: Right. So I put it up.
2: Grief. That's bad.
1: I put it up not in the centre of the sink.
2: So a bit of a wonk.
1: Okay. Although it was straight, but it was
2: perfectly
1: to the left towards the shaving thing.
2: Yeah. I see.
1: Right. And then my wife said, if you're of a normal height,
2: it's my next question. I cannot believe I didn't get in there sooner.
1: You're not.
2: Because I was going to say to you, do you put yours at eye level for your people's height? And you do.
1: I did. Because I did think, okay. And this, my thinking was, okay,
2: this is great.
1: If a child walks in there, right? Then they'll be able to see, no problem at all. We won't get a little box to stand on.
2: Yep.
1: And then she's absolutely spot on. I mean, you know, if I extended my neck, okay, and created a 6 foot me, then you look into the wall.
2: Above
1: the mirror.
2: So not only if, for example, you needed to look in, maybe you're shaving, for example.
1: Yes.
2: You'd have to bend down.
1: Yes.
2: And lean over.
1: Lean over.
2: To shave.
1: Yes.
2: And then not be over the sink.
1: That's right.
2: Exactly. That is incredible. That is absolutely incredible.
1: So wow. Really, really screwed up twice.
2: Oh, that is so funny. When you were talking about this, I was like, he's a good foot shorter than me. I wonder if he's... I wonder how high his mirror is. I really wonder. That is so funny.
1: So, and Kaz said, you know what? Leave it. It's fine. Because you've done a really good job. It's up. It's straight. It's done a really good job. And if you move it, I think you'll see those screws that you've already put in. I don't want more holes in the wall. Right. So I got annoyed. I said, no, I'm going to hate it. There's no way I can ever look at this mirror again if I don't move it.
2: Right.
1: So I had to take the mirror off.
2: Yeah.
1: Unscrew the screws. Thankfully, the only saving grace in all this is when I moved the mirror into the exact, by the way, exact center of the sink and the right height, it covered the holes.
2: Oh, that's
1: so. So if you take that mirror off, you'll see two holes lower and a bit to the left, and then laugh your socks off. But anyway, Knob the Builder struck again this week.
2: Oh, in a big way.
1: What an idiot. What?
2: Superb.
1: Why? What? I tried to be so careful.
2: Yeah.
1: My brain just doesn't operate like that.
2: You've outthunked yourself.
1: Yeah.
2: I know what you've done. You've got there and you've gone, she'll know that's not the middle of the room with that.
1: Exactly.
2: But you've just completely forgot you've got a sink. Special.
1: Wow. Get ready.
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12: Downing Street have hit back at comments from US Vice President J.D. Vance linking the murder of Henry Novak to what he called the mass invasion of migrants. Number 10 responded by condemning attempts to interfere in our democracy and stir up division on our streets, while stressing that the Novak family do not want the case used to fuel tension. An independent watchdog is investigating Hampshire Police's handling of the incident. Significant improvements to services for people affected by domestic abuse have seen Charwell District Council hit an important milestone. The council's now better able to support and protect victims and has established a network of domestic abuse champions to raise awareness. The positive work has been recognised by the Domestic Abuse Housing Alliance, which has awarded Charwell its bronze accreditation. Today marks the 82-year anniversary of D-Day. The 6th of June 1944 was the beginning of the Allied invasion of Normandy during the Second World War. Mark Atkinson is the Director General of the Royal British Legion.
13: Many, many thousands of British and Allied personnel died on D-Day, so it's an opportunity for those that are still alive 82 years later to come and pay their respects. But it's also, I think, an opportunity for us as a nation, as a society, to thank those D-Day veterans that fought for the freedoms that we enjoy today.
12: And the Cow Lane underpass in Didcot will close for a few hours each day from tomorrow to Wednesday to allow for maintenance work to be carried out. It will be shut between 9:30 and 3:30 on each day. Cyclist and pedestrian access will be available from Monday. That's the latest from Get Radio News. I'm Ben Monse.
1: Just gone 10 o'clock on this Saturday morning with Trev and Rich.
2: Yes.
1: Yeah, no, it is. It's a funny old show, and yeah, That's why we're laughing. We're going to tell you why we're laughing in a little bit. We've got a game of...

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1: Lovely.
0: Now time for a game of this.

0: What are we doing here?
1: We're going to do a feature called Blankety Blank.
2: Never heard of it.
1: I'm going to give you a sentence where a word has been blanked out.
2: Mm-hmm.
1: And you have to try and guess that word.
2: Right.
1: All right?
3: We could, soon, we can do this for the reviews.
1: We can do it.
3: Sorry, that's a private joke, but you'll know, dear listener, you'll know soon. Okay, but just for the moment, that's just between me and Trev.
1: Yeah, no, you're absolutely spot on, and one, well, again, we're going to have one in soon, I think. Sooner than I think. So that'll be hilarious, isn't it?
0: Oh, it's going to be so good.
1: What have I done? Right, okay. It is the game of Blankety Blank.
3: Yes, it is, yes.
1: Here's a sentence for you with a blank. Workers who are looking for a new job are tempted to leave if they're offered blank.
3: Mm.
1: So workers who are looking for a new job are tempted to leave if they're offered a blank.
3: Well, it's a pay cut.
1: A pay cut?
3: Would you like a pay cut? Ooh, I think I'd like to leave.
1: Yeah, you know what? That is good. It's close, actually.
3: It's got to be something like, yeah.
1: Yes.
3: Is it a better job?
1: Is it a...

0: because you're offered a better job, again.
1: But surely, it's obvious.
0: What about not being... Go on. Yeah, go on.
1: Who are offered more work.
0: More work.
1: Hi, I know you're working really hard, but what we're going to do is we're going to give you more work.
0: And then I'm going to leave.
1: Yeah.
0: Is not the right answer, but again, a great guess.
1: Is it... What is the sentence again? Remind me. Just go through it.
0: So, workers who are looking for a new job are tempted to leave if they're offered blank.
1: Lunch.
0: What? Is that the new place? You get lunch every day?
1: Well, maybe. No, if you go... Well, do you want to come for lunch? Oh, yeah. I'm going to go do that job.
0: Yeah. Again, great guess. Love the guess. Mm. I thought it might be biscuits.
1: It's little things, isn't it? Maybe,
0: yeah.
1: You know.
0: Yeah. Gym membership.
1: Or maybe you have to live at work. Then you know, you're offered to live at work.
0: Rent free.
1: Okay, maybe.
0: So workers who are looking for a new job. And this, by the way, it's a little bit confusing, this sentence.
1: It is massively, but I did well to try and sort of pick it apart.
0: Because it's essentially the new employee. What will you offer the new employer to tempt them to leave?
1: I still don't understand. In fact, I think I'm more confused now than when I was reading it on my own.
0: So workers who are looking for a new job, yes?
1: Yes.
0: Are tempted to leave if their new employer offers them what?
1: Yeah, that's kind of what I got it as.
0: Oh, okay, good. So I thought
1: if the new employer offers them...
0: Yes.
1: A second-hand laptop.
0: That kind of thing, yes. A guinea pig.
1: What?
0: A pet guinea pig for your desk.
1: Here's your guinea pig.
0: Yeah, and you must keep
1: it
0: on your desk.
1: His name's Jeffrey. Keep him alive.
0: That's right. It. Yeah. That kind of thing. You know, I thought that might fly as an idea. But,
1: right.
0: But yeah.
1: It's a poorly written sentence. if this wouldn't have made the TV cut, because none of the guests would have understood it.
0: No. Although it would have been quite funny.
1: Well, yes.
0: Lorraine Chait would have had a nightmare with it, wouldn't she?
1: Yeah, well, gosh.
0: She was on the original, of course, Blanksy Blank.
1: Yeah.
0: So workers who are looking for a new job attempted to leave if they're offered blank.
1: I'm totally out of ideas because I've got confused by all of this
0: now.
1: So,
0: essentially, it's just £2,000 more in money than people would leave. That's the amount of money it would cost to leave your job. So,
1: okay, so I'm with you. So, radio show host here.
0: Yeah.
1: There's a radio show paying very nearly £5,000 a year. I'll go to that one.
0: That's right, yes.
1: Right, great.
0: But yeah, so the average is £2,000 more is the money that would take to tempt you out of your current job. All right? And biscuits and a guinea pig on your desk.
1: Yeah, but £2,000 spread that. What's that a month?
0: That's about £180 a month.
1: Yeah, it's not bad, is it?
0: Well, yeah, another £180
1: not to be sniffed at.
0: No, no. Well, you take tax off that, of course.
1: Yeah,
0: you're left with £5.
1: You're left with it. It's not worth it, is it?
0: I'll stay.
1: I'll stay.
0: You sure?
1: Yeah, no.
0: Got a guinea pig with your name on it?
1: No, I'll be all right.
0: Okay.
1: No, I'll be all right.
0: That's the game of Blanksy Blank. Thank you very much for playing.

0: Did you know that over 16,500 children are persistently absent from school in Oxfordshire? 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

0: Alex Ryan and Fever Dream. This is Get Radio with Trev and Rich's Weekend Breakfast until 11 this morning. So I've got a brand new job.
1: Yeah.
0: And it's exciting. I started this week and I've never done this kind of thing before. I've always wanted to do this. It's always been a, dare I say, a lifelong goal probably actually, because a mate of mine did it in Somerset and he did really well out of it and met some really great people.
1: Yeah.
0: And so thought, you know what, I'll give that a go. I want to give that a go. So I've got to a time in my life now where I can do this.
1: Yep. It's going to put a strain on your marriage. I'm worried. And when you told me about this new job, it's been playing on my mind. And I was just like, oh God, what's he doing? How's this going to work? How's that going to work? How's it going to affect this? And it was almost like it was me. And I went, no, it's got nothing to do with me.
0: Uh-huh.
1: It's all him. It's all his doing. But it's a big thing. It's a big change.
0: Yes.
1: And as you keep saying, it's an adventure.
0: It is an adventure. Yeah.
1: Not all adventures are great, are they? You know, you can have a nice adventure.
0: Yes.
1: But you could have a horrible adventure.
0: And that could well be the case. So, you're absolutely right. I don't know how. And that's part of the fun, though, of actually wanting to do this, is that it's another box ticked in life in many ways. I almost feel like everyone should do this because it is an adventure and you meet some great people. We are renting part of our house out for Airbnb. Now, we were lucky in the fact that it's connected to the house, but it's not in the house. So when we bought the house 12 years ago, we knew what we were going to do. Well, I did anyway. My wife still maintains it's a stupid thing to do. But I knew exactly. I had the vision because the guy that had the house before had his own business on the side of a house and did an extension for quite a large room. We've turned it into a large double ensuite, which is lovely.
1: Yeah.
0: Countryside views. It's 20% off at the moment.
1: This isn't an advert for it, by the way. You like everyone else, you can pay the going rate for this.
0: Really well done. They've got a toaster and a kettle. Got some coffee.
1: No air fryer.
0: Teas. No. It's got a microwave though. And a really large double shower. And available now. We've done a lot of work in it and it looks great.
1: And we're can I just say, of all of this, and it looks lovely.
0: Thank you.
1: It looks really, really nice.
0: It is.
1: You are a complete idiot for doing this, but what you've done is really nice.
0: Well, and it's the best room in the house. You know, it is. And I said to my wife, I said, I want the rest of our house to look like this.
1: Yeah.
0: Why can't our house look like this?
1: Yeah.
0: So we put a lot of work into it, but we went live on Monday this week.
1: Right.
0: And it all kicked off. Within 24 hours, we'd had two bookings.
1: Yeah. Incredible. I mean, that's great. I mean, that's fantastic. It's just, you're throwing it on there and, you know, you never know what's going to happen. You don't know. You don't know if there's any demand. You don't know if, like, am I in the right place? Is anyone nearby? What's going, you know, a million one things go through your mind.
0: But it is fascinating that when you see these people message you and you immediately build up in your picture of what they're like.
1: Mm.
0: And everyone in your head is a wrong'un. It doesn't matter what their names are, what they look like. Everyone, you just think, what are you doing? But of course, I'm excited to meet them.
1: Yeah, for everyone that come, you know, when I go to places to stay and what have you, and Airbnb stuff like this, you know, I'm always quite sort of conscious of that and what have you, and like. When we went and stayed in Airbnb for my 40th in Ibiza, okay? So there was a load of us
0: with
1: there.
0: Your real mates?
1: With my real mates.
0: Yeah.
1: And we're doing what you're doing. You're drinking, partying, cooking, all this kind of stuff and doing all that. And when we left, we got a message from the Airbnb host saying, thank you so in capital letters much. This is the best the house has ever been left.
0: Wow, that's amazing. Well, you can come and stay anytime you like.
1: Yes. At
0: mates rates. Although not real mates rates.
1: No, not real. No. Yeah. I get a 7% off, not the 20 that you got at the minute.
0: So everything is right. I've had to go out and buy all the knickknacks, all the home comforts. I even got my daughter to do a little A5 sign of welcoming people. Here's the Wi-Fi code, and here's my number if you need anything, all that kind of stuff. You have to think about
1: if you just put your number, on there.
0: Not on the actual Airbnb thing, but just on the when they get here.
1: Yeah, when they get here.
0: There's a little sign on the, we bought a desk.
1: Yeah. Hi Trevor, there's no hot water. Oh right, okay. Hi Trevor, the air fryer is still not here.
0: don't. Right.
1: How do you use your kettle?
0: So the reason
1: can
0: why
1: we
0: you
1: be made up, Dan? Can I have breakfast in bed?
0: It is already. It's consumed quite a bit of my life this week. But then I've had to get a lot of things ready. So now it's pretty much up and running. One of the worst things was we got a door on the side, like a fire escape essentially, out the back of the. Which I put a smoke alarm up last night. Of course.
1: Wow. Yeah. Because you need to.
0: All safe. And so the fire escape essentially. Is a door at the back, but the door would lead directly out into our decking area and overlooks, and you can see from that window into our kitchen, essentially. So I bought some frosted, sticky adhesive stuff to stick on the window. So now it looks like a frosted window.
1: Yeah, nice.
0: God, that was really hard to get on, because you got to spray it and get all the bubbles out. Rose helped me out. She was no help at all. She was doing GCSE adhesive sticking, and
1: another you.
0: And so that was really hard. And I was trying to get all the bubbles out.
1: Oh no!
0: That was. Although the irony being, isn't life weird? Right. The night before, in our village pub, I met a guy that I'd never met before, and I had a little chat with him, and he. This here's a little cottage industry, right? In his house, he's retired, but he makes his living by programming. You know the key cards you get in hotel rooms? The plastic ones?
1: Yeah.
0: He's got a printer that prints those out, and he sells them to about 50 hotels in the area. And that's all he does, and he makes a mint out of it.
1: Wow.
0: He gave me, I said, this is fascinating. He gave me a business card the night before. And of course, his business card is plastic.
1: Plastic card, yeah.
0: When I needed.
1: Like, you'd worry, wouldn't you? If it was like a gammy sort of papery one that sort of, you know, been scrunched up in his pocket for ages. It's like, mate, what are you doing?
0: So he gave me that and I put it in my pocket. The day after when I put this sticky adhesive stuff on the window, I need something to, like a plastic thing to get the bubbles out.
1: Yeah.
0: Guess what?
1: Yeah,
0: it was in my pocket. It was brilliant. Thanks, mate. This is you. And it was brilliant.
1: Great.
0: So it's all ready. It's all fine. But so a couple of little things. We've had two bookings. One of the bookings is fine. The guy who's staying for the Grand Prix weekend.
1: Yeah. Oh, lovely. Right. Okay. Oh, that'd be nice. Yeah. Right. Yeah.
0: So, you know, and again, but I did put the price up for that weekend. I know how popular that weekend is.
1: Look at him. He knows, doesn't he? he can spot the dollar signs.
0: Then another guy booked, and he's going to a reggae festival.
1: Oh.
0: And every sentence that he wrote to me, he put the word man at the end of it.
1: Oh, yeah, man. Man.
0: Yeah, that. And he's the one that wants an air fryer, man. My wife's a little concerned about that one.
1: Yeah, have you got the non-smoking signs? No smoking signs up.
0: Yes, yeah, it's a no smoking property. Yes.
1: Have you got signs up?
0: Yeah. There is a little sign that says no smoking. Yes.
1: Okay. I'm just covering you. Let's just make sure.
0: I don't know what you mean.
1: No, I don't know. I want to cover you from every eventuality. You don't want someone, you know, smoking in your beautiful place because it's absolutely lovely and wonderful. You wouldn't want that.
0: So anyway, it's all ready. But it is an adventure. We're yet to see somebody through the doors yet. But it is, we're ready and raring to go. But actually, what the last couple of nights, I've gone out there and laid on the bed myself and thought, you know what, I could live here.
1: To be honest, if this doesn't go well, that's where you will end up living.
0: Yes.
1: So I would say get used to it.
0: No, I think what's going to happen is we're going to move in there and we're going to rent the house out.
1: Yeah, that'll be it. Makes sense.
0: Yeah. What's his story? For lots of stories on the way.
1: Can't wait.
0: Of the people we meet. With people we meet. It's Get Radio.

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1: with Rich Smith. I'm feeling better about this Monday. We're all feeling a lot kind of, yeah, actually, it's all right, isn't it? It's fine. You know, you put it into perspective and we're looking at it this Monday in a much better way. From our conversation, and that is the point of it. I'm going to start the year off with a round of applause, everyone. It's like the Hollywood handshake. They don't come out very often, but when they do, wow, and what a start to the year.
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0: It is Joe and N the beginning. This is Get Radio with Trev and Richard Saturday morning. And one last thing to do this morning, and it is the misheard lyrics.
1: Hey!
0: Got a bump of five misheard lyrics today.
1: Five? What?
0: Five, I know, wow. Five.
1: Wow.
0: And one of them, dare I say, I think could be right up there with the Madonna one of Level Crossing. Which
1: Level Crossing.
0: So that's
1: that good?
0: It is that good.
1: Okay, okay.
0: It's a big song, and you've heard it a million times before, yeah. And you'll hear it a different way. That's great. The fifth one, the bonus five.
1: No, okay, amazing.
0: Coming up, right. In the meantime, let's crack on then with the misheard lyrics. And I'm sorry, a bit of a problem with my music. Keep stopping. Right, okay. So we're going to go to the Gorillaz first up.
1: Oh.
0: Do you know a song of theirs called Cracker Island?
1: I think so.
0: So, the real lyric here is, they taught themselves to be a cult. They taught themselves to be a cult. They taught themselves to be a cult. Right?
1: Oh, I don't know it. There we go.
0: But what people hear here is, they taught themselves to be a cow. They taught themselves to be a cow. They taught themselves to be a cow.
1: Well, that's cow, isn't it?
0: It is cow. It's not cult at all. It is. They taught themselves to be a cow. They taught themselves to be a
1: cow. Cow.
0: Moo.
1: Cow.
0: Moo.
1: Moo. Moo. Moo. Okay.
0: It's a solid start. The Gorillaz.
1: I like it.
0: And Cracker
1: like
0: Island. Up next. Oh, it's Spandau Ballet. You know this one. Chant number one.
1: Oh, yeah. Great.
0: So,
1: chant.
0: The real lyric here is, of course, I don't need this pressure on. I don't need this pressure on. I don't
1: need this pressure on. Oh, that's a great tune. We need to be playing that, I think.
0: It is. It's a good song. It's a cracking song. And actually, some really good, Highly Strung is a good Spandau song.
1: Okay. All right. I don't think I know that one.
0: It's one of those, I think it was a hit, but one of those.
1: Is this one of these you're like, oh, it was massive. It reached number 54 in 1985. Lovely.
0: So apparently though, people do hear this. They don't need this restaurant. They don't need this restaurant. I don't need this restaurant. Yeah, not the greatest one.
1: It's not the best because the P is definitely there.
0: Yeah, yes, it is.
1: The pressure on.
0: Yeah.
1: Pressure on, pressure on.
0: Yeah. Okay. So we'll move on, but we'll remind ourselves how good that song is. This is Tame Impala.
1: Oh, yeah.
0: Not My World is the song. And the lyric here is, oh, I can't stand. Oh, I can't stand. Right.
1: This is
0: a good one.
1: Okay.
0: This though, what they're really singing is, in a depressing way, is, oh, the cat's dead.
1: Oh, I thought it would be.
0: The cat's dead.
1: Oh, the cat's dead. Oh, no. Maybe he just got told the news whilst recording.
0: Maybe. Oh, the cat's dead.
1: Like, looked at his phone. Oh, the cat's dead.
0: Oh, the cat's dead.
1: I'll leave that in. That's good. Yeah, that's good.
0: That is a good one.
1: I like that one.
0: Oh, that's the good. Cat's dead.
1: Oh, not the cat.
0: All right, from Tame Impala to Calvin Harrison, Sweet Nothing.
1: Oh, nice. Great.
0: I'm living on sweet nothings. I'm living on sweet nothing.
1: Right.
0: Though people do hear. Right.
1: Here we go.
0: I'm living on sexy gherkin. I'm living on sexy gherkin.
1: Yes!
0: That's there.
1: Sexy gherkin. Incredible.
0: I'm living on sexy gherkin.
1: That's amazing. Clearly sexy gherkin.
0: Oh, that's great. That's good.
1: Oh, so good.
0: That's great. And sexy gherkin, I think, is a great name for a band as well. I'm living on sexy gherkin. That's great.
1: That is so good. That is so good. I wasn't expecting that.
0: No, no. Okay, so here's the bonus one for you, the fifth one that I found late on this week. And it is the wonderful Louis Armstrong and What a Wonderful World.
1: Oh.
0: So Bright Blessed Days, Dark Sacred Nights is the real lyric here. The bright blessed day, the dark sacred night. So
1: I always listen to that song and I think... He needs a blumming good cough.
0: This, though, apparently a bit will do here. Bright blessed days, the dog says goodnight.
2: The bright blessed day, the dog says goodnight.
1: What a wonderful world that would be if that, a dog went, night-night.
0: Good night.
1: I'm off to bed.
0: Yeah.
1: Night-night, see you in the morning.
0: Those bright, blessed days, and the dog says goodnight.
2: The bright, blessed day, the dog says goodnight.
1: Superb.
0: It's so good. And you've heard that song a lot in your life. Now, whenever you hear it again, you'll hear it in a different way. Along with
1: real good ones.
0: I'm Living on Sexy Gherkin. That's great.
1: So good.
0: And the dog saying goodnight.
2: The bright, blessed day. The dog saying goodnight.
0: Yeah.
1: Good night.
0: That is a wonderful world. Like you said, if the dog say goodnight, that's a wonderful world. That's your miss. If you've got any for us, then send them in to us. Here's how you get in touch.
1: Yeah, you can WhatsApp us, of course you can, 07537 149 333, or you can email studio@getradio.co.uk. Brilliant today.
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2: And one of my cousins, who's 10 years older than me, sort of twigged that this something was brewing over here. 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And I was like, no, it can't be true. Like, what are you talking about?
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9: Number 10 has hit out at people attempting to interfere in our democracy and stir up division after JD Vance linked migration to the circumstances surrounding the murder of teenager Henry Novak. The US Vice President said there should be righteous anger over the case and argued that migration policies had contributed to the conditions in which the killing occurred. The Prime Minister's official spokesman says the Novak family didn't want Henry's death used to create further division. Today marks 82 years since Allied forces landed in Normandy to begin the liberation of Western Europe in the Second World War. Mark Atkinson is the Director General of the Royal British Legion, who is holding a service in Normandy today.
10: So I think as a society it's right that we in the UK take time to acknowledge and to reflect, but also I think to pay our respects to the very small number of D-Day veterans that are still alive today, 82 years on.
9: The Cow Lane underpass in Didcot will close for a few hours each day from tomorrow to Wednesday to allow for maintenance work to be carried out. It will be shut between 9:30 and 3:30 on each day so that the Probation Service, Network Rail and Oxfordshire County Council can remove vegetation, improve guttering and update the existing lighting. And people across Oxfordshire looking to get involved in football are being urged to sign up for a new course being run by the Oxfordshire FA. It's for people aged 14 and over who want to officiate in mini-soccer 9v9 or 11v11 games. Two sessions are running next month, with the final one on the 7th of October. That's the latest from Get Radio News. I'm Ben Monse.
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12: Downing Street have hit back at comments from US Vice President J.D. Vance linking the murder of Henry Novak to what he called the mass invasion of migrants. Number 10 responded by condemning attacks to interfere in our democracy and stir up division on our streets, while stressing that the Novak family do not want the case used to fuel tension. An independent watchdog is investigating Hampshire Police's handling of the incident. Charwell District Council's support for domestic abuse survivors has been recognised by a national body. The Domestic Abuse Housing Alliance has awarded Charwell its bronze accreditation. An assessment commended the housing services' work in identifying and taking quick action on domestic abuse cases. Changes of structure in lymph nodes could lead to quicker identification of breast cancer amongst patients. A study found that the structure changes when someone has cancer. Simon Vincent is the chief scientific officer from Breast Cancer Now.
13: There are more and more treatments coming online which are focused on particular molecular changes in the breast cancer and particular subtypes. So the more that we can understand about exactly what is going on at a molecular level in a breast cancer, the better the treatments that we have.
12: And the Oxfordshire FA are running a new course designed to support new people coming into football refereeing. It's a three-part course with two sessions being held next month, with the final one on October the 7th. It's for people aged 14 and over who want to officiate in mini soccer, 9v9 or 11v11 games. That's the latest from Get Radio News. I'm Ben Monsey.
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0: Weekend afternoons with Michael Lines Jewellers in Witney. 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
2: Number 10 has hit out at people attempting to interfere in our democracy and stir up division following comments from US Vice President J.D. Vance. Ben Monse has the latest.
3: Mr. Vance said there should be righteous anger over the case and argued that migration policies had contributed to the conditions in which the killing occurred. The Prime Minister's official spokesman says the Novak family didn't want Henry's death used to create further division. The comments by Vance follow a week of intense scrutiny of how the police responded to the incident.
2: Elsewhere, six more people have been charged with violent disorder after protests in Southampton earlier this week following Henry's murder. It brings the total number to 11. Tributes are being paid to Buffy the Vampire Slayer and Ted Lasso actor Anthony Head, who's died at the age of 72. His daughters say he passed away peacefully of complications due to pneumonia. And there's been a U-turn on FIFA's World Cup water bottle ban. Fans will now be allowed to bring one into stadiums. From Radio News Hub, I'm Grace McIntosh. Get
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10: Downing Street have hit back at comments from the US Vice President linking the murder of Henry Novak to migration. Ben Monse reports.
11: J.D. Vance said there should be righteous anger linking the murder of Henry Novak to what he called the mass invasion of migrants. Number 10 responded by condemning attempts to interfere in our democracy and stir up division on our streets, while stressing that the Novak family do not want the case used to fuel tension. An independent watchdog is investigating how Hampshire Police handled the incident.
10: Elsewhere, 6 more people have been charged following violent disorder in Southampton earlier this week. There were clashes at a demonstration over the way police handled the murder of Henry last December. Commemorations to mark the 82nd anniversary of D-Day in Normandy are underway. French school children were seen walking across Juno Beach to mark H Hour. And the royal family are in Gloucestershire to celebrate the wedding of Princess Anne's son, Peter Phillips. The King and Queen are among those in attendance. From Radio News Hub, I'm Grace McIntosh.
0: Get radio. Weekend afternoons with Michael Lyne's Jewellers in Witney. Need wedding rings quickly? Book your appointment with Michael. He's got you covered.

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1: 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A few questions that I need to know. 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

0: Weekend Afternoons with Michael Lines Jewellers in Witney. 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
10: Four men have admitted charges of violent disorder after police came under attack during protests earlier in the week in response to the death of student Henry Novak. 11 Hampshire police officers and a police dog were injured as missiles, including wheelie bins and chairs, were thrown on Tuesday in Southampton. Video footage of 18-year-old Mr. Novak being handcuffed as he lay dying by officers ignoring him, saying that he'd been stabbed and couldn't breathe, has sparked heavy criticism. Commemorations to mark the 82nd anniversary of D-Day in Normandy are underway, with French schoolchildren walking across Juno Beach to mark H Hour. That's the time at which British servicemen were deployed. The King and Queen have been greeted by cheers from well-wishers as they arrived at the wedding of the Princess Royal's son Peter Phillips and his partner, who's a nurse in the NHS. Charles and Camilla joined other members of the royal family for the ceremony in Gloucestershire. And Scotland are in New Jersey for their final warm-up game ahead of the World Cup against Bolivia. England are also playing today. They take on New Zealand in Tampa. That's the latest from Radio News Hub. I'm John Collins.
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2: Do you need someone to drink it with?
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2: Oh, it's Melting Pot!
3: It is Melting Pot! 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
8: Four men have admitted charges of violent disorder after police came under attack during protests earlier in the week in response to the death of student Henry Novak. 11 Hampshire officers and a police dog were injured as missiles, including wheelie bins and chairs, were thrown on Tuesday in Southampton. Video footage of 18-year-old Mr. Novak being handcuffed as he lay dying by officers who ignored him, saying he'd been stabbed and couldn't breathe, have sparked heavy criticism. Commemorations to mark the 82nd anniversary of D-Day in Normandy have begun. French schoolchildren have walked across Juno Beach to mark H Hour, the time at which British servicemen were deployed. A new AI tool which colour codes different parts of the body during live operations has been used by surgeons for the first time in the UK. Medics at St Mark's, the National Bowel Hospital, have used the tool to operate on a patient in her 60s. And David Sullivan has stepped down as chairman of West Ham United with immediate effect. The 77-year-old says he's leaving the role to fight false allegations about his private life. That's the latest from Radio News Hub. I'm John Collins. Get
0: 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Weekend afternoons with Michael Lines Jewellers in Witney. 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
10: Four men have admitted charges of violent disorder after police came under attack during protests earlier in the week in response to the death of student Henry Novak. 11 Hampshire police officers and a police dog were injured as missiles, including wheelie bins and chairs, were thrown on Tuesday in Southampton. Video footage of 18-year-old Mr. Novak being handcuffed as he lay dying by officers who ignored him, saying that he'd been stabbed and couldn't breathe, has faced heavy criticism. Commemorations to mark the 82nd anniversary of D-Day in Normandy have started, with French school children walking across Juno Beach to mark H Hour. That's the time at which British servicemen were deployed on the day. A new AI tool has been used by UK surgeons for the first time. It colour codes different parts of the body during live operations to help surgeons with accuracy. The Bank of England has defended its decision to feature wildlife on the next series of British banknotes, and the entrepreneur Tuka Suleiman has announced he's leaving BBC business show Dragon's Den after 10 years. That's the latest from Radio News Hub. I'm John Collins. Ghent
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10: Four men have admitted charges of violent disorder after police came under attack during protests earlier in the week in response to the death of student Henry Novak. 11 Hampshire police officers and a police dog were injured as missiles, including wheelie bins and chairs, were thrown in Southampton on Tuesday. Video footage of 18-year-old Mr. Novak being handcuffed as he lay dying by officers who ignored him, saying that he'd been stabbed and couldn't breathe, has sparked heavy criticism. The Bank of England's defended its decision to feature animals and insects on the next series of UK banknotes. The new notes will feature wildlife native to the British Isles rather than historical figures. That was decided after a consultation with the public, which found the previous portraits to be elitist and not representative. A special AI tool has been used in surgery for the first time in the UK. The tech colour codes different parts of the body during operations to help surgeons. And the entrepreneur Tuka Suleiman has announced he's leaving the BBC business show Dragon's Den after a decade. That's the latest from Radio News Hub. I'm John Collins.
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1: We're now doing six different Sunday roasts. 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We're going to have venison now in there. 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
1: In the same way that thinking about the systems and what you're collecting right at the beginning helps, thinking about the risks and how you mitigate them, plan for them and protect the data as you move through that project will really, really help. 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And I think it sets you up really well as part of your project planning process. 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I wanna give you devotion.

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1: Hang on, who's the most famous person you've bumped into? 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I mean, who's the most famous person you weed next to?
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So when it's black, this insomniac, take an original tack. 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
1: Have a plan. 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And if you don't know what you want to achieve, really spend a good amount of time thinking about what is that you want to do? 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And surround yourself with great people to be able to get there.

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2: 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Straight, you know, first professional recording experience in the studio tour at Abbey Road. 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
7: The US-Iran conflict has added £1.7 billion to UK motorist fuel costs since it began. Releasing their report to mark 100 days since the conflict began, the Energy and Climate Intelligence Unit say it's also meant a spike in electric vehicle purchases. A woman has been charged with attempted murder after an incident at a property in Glasgow, after reports of a 30-year-old injured man in the early hours of Friday morning. The Bank of England has defended its decision to feature animals and insects on the next series of banknotes. Research into public opinion found the previous historical figure portraits elitist and not representative of the UK's cultural and natural diversity. Romania has beaten Wales 2-1 in a Bucharest World Cup friendly. Romania led through Florian Coman before substitute David Brooks equalised with a sweet left foot volley. Wales had chance to turn around the contest completely, but Adrian Rus restored Romania's lead 10 minutes from time. That's the latest from Radio News Hub. I'm Georgia Lee. Get
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Banging, full of big, big 80s songs.

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